I'm Roger Sanchez. This is Release Yourself. And right now we're in the mix with my set recorded live at my residency, Flower Power at Pacha in Ibiza. Throughout the night, we've got dancers, performers going through the crowd. We've even had live performers doing versions of Freddie Mercury, Michael Jackson. It's really very much about capturing the original vibe of Ibiza. And what I can say is that the crowd is really into it. Everybody just

0: That was my set recorded live at Flower Power at Pacha in Ibiza. If you are coming to Ibiza in the summertime, make sure you check me out on Saturday nights. I've got different guests across the season. We've got Armand Van Helden, David Morales. We've had Marco Carolla, Luciano, Nick Fanciulli. So many amazing DJs are coming through the summertime to play different types of sets, going back into the classics. And I think it's going to be definitely a fantastic night if you come down, and I'll see you on the dance floor. Until the next week, I'll be back bringing you the very best of house music from around the world. Now make sure, if you want to listen back to this
1: is Select.

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Yes, crew, a very warm welcome along. As you should know by now, this is Melvo Baptiste, and this, of course, is the Glitterbox Radio Show. So many times on this show, we want to bring to you classic and contemporary house and disco and everything else in between. But today, the mood just felt right. 60 minutes of feel-good disco records on your radio show. And we blast off with this one right here. The Dimitri mix of Dinah Ross and The Boss. Welcome along.

with me, Melvo Baptiste. I've always adored this. Robin Beck and Sweet Talk right here on the Glitterbox Radio Show. We actually included this one on an early Glitterbox compilation, Love is the Message. So, before this one, it was Body Music. And as I mentioned, our residency at Amnesia continues to roll on. This coming Friday, we welcome Alan Dixon, Heidi Lorden, The Ritual, Anane Vega and Louis Vega back to back. And the Shapeshifters, also in the main room, Alicia, Crystal Clear, O'Flynn and Yasmin. Right, we took the tempo down just a little bit. This is The Whispers and Keep On Loving Me.

I've shared it with you a number of times on the Glitterbox Radio Show. Stephanie Mills, Teddy Pendergrass, Two Hearts, sounding perfect in the sunshine today. And I do hope you enjoyed it just as much as I did as well. Right, a few more to play you today. We want to take the tempo up. This is Unfinished Business and Out of My Hands.

rounding out today's session. Before this one, it was Tata Vega, I Just Keep Thinking About You Baby. And we've got one more to play you today. I will be back on your radio same time next week. And let me know if you enjoyed today's session. And we should squeeze in a few more of these. Straight up, 60 minutes of disco. Just let us know. We round out today's session on this one. Esther Phillips and Our Day Will Come. Enjoy, and I'll see you next week.

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0: Everybody, yes, we're here on time as usual. It's 7 o'clock. It's Metty. It's Georgie. Let's get this show going, eh? Dusty Vault starting us off. Got some lovely house for you.
1: We've got some fun games for you today. Make sure you're tuning in throughout the whole show to hear what we've got coming for you. We'd love to hear from you, so make sure you're getting your messages in at 07427 000 944. We'd love to hear from you.
0: Georgie, what I'm going to ask them this morning is, what can't they leave the house without? So what can you not leave your house without in the morning? Me, I'm chaos. I leave it without everything. I left my keys in one place, glass.

0: did watch it.
1: Yeah?
0: Yeah.
1: I did love the way that Spain won in the end.
0: I know. I was so happy.
1: Was you supporting Spain?
0: Of course I was.
1: It was good, wasn't it?
0: Yeah. I was not happy if Argentina won.
1: No, not me. Even though I don't watch much football, I suppose that was the icing on the cake for me. Let us know if you enjoyed the match, if you're happy with the winners. Yeah, I know. We came third. That was good, wasn't it?
0: Oh, my God. That game, I think, was the best game of
1: the whole. They played so good, didn't they?
0: They did. I couldn't believe it. I was stood there, like, with my jaw dropped the whole time.
1: Wow. Amazing. They should have done that the day before, maybe.
0: Oh, I know. But I think it was quite ironic that Bellingham got the last goal. Bless him. He played the best the whole time.
1: Good luck to the England team. Don't forget, let us know what you can't leave the house with in the morning. 07 427 000 944.

0: think I would forget my head. If I could detach my head, I would mostly end up in the studio with no head. I'm so bad at leaving things everywhere. Is it my ADHD? Maybe.
1: It probably is, but my ADHD makes me so, like, it's all a mess, but it's an organised mess.
0: How are you?
1: Like, I know exactly where everything is, but if you look at it from the outside eye...
0: I'm a bit like that.
1: Absolute
0: and
1: mess.
0: If you move my mess,
1: I'm in a mess. Oh my god, that's it. I'm done. If my mess gets moved, that's it. I'm done for the morning.
0: Don't touch our mess.
1: Do not touch our mess, all right? We like it.
0: Leave it.
1: We'll have it.

0: Well, congratulations. Here for you, Georgie. Congratulations on your 1 year anniversary.
1: Thank you, Matty.
0: How good is that? One whole year you've
1: done. One whole year.
0: I can't believe it.
1: I feel like to me that's quite a big deal, but I guess I'm young.
0: One whole year. I told her this morning I got all my socks are older than 1 year.
1: Wow, they must be really old socks.
0: They must be old and holy socks. Well, anyway, congratulations. Anyone else out there having a birthday or celebrating
1: an anniversary,
0: let us know. We'll play a tune for you.
1: We got Curly back in the house. Can't leave the house without your hairbrush.
0: Oi, oi, Curly.
1: Oh, I have to agree with that one. I've got a hairbrush in my car.
0: He's got lovely hair, Curly.
1: Oh, does he?
0: Yeah, he's got a big lovely brush as well.
1: I can see why you need a hairbrush then, but I do have to agree with that one. I think that's the best one. So
0: big

0: Yeah, usually you're forgetting your phone, your, I don't know, your glasses, your keys. I forget everything. So, luckily, I don't take the dog out with me. I'd forget him as well, you know.
1: Oh, no, don't do that, man.
0: Imagine that. No. Poor Lola somewhere.
1: But at least you got stuck. Your keys. I think that is the most important.
0: That is.
1: That is. If you got your key, if you haven't got them.
0: Listen, if you forget your sunglasses, I'm in trouble. My eyes are all over the place.
1: One time I left the house without my car keys, which had my house key
0: and the
1: car key on them. So I was locked outside for half an hour.
0: Don't forget, we've got the Cockney Corner coming up at 7:30, where we're going to be getting into some Cockney. If you know Cockney, let us know. At 7:30, we need your help. Cockney Corner coming up, 7:30.

0: We've got Carla, who doesn't leave the house without a jumper, even in a heat wave.
1: Shut up. I come out of a top on like a jumper this morning because it was quite cold.
0: It was cold this morning, but...
1: I put on jeans for the first time in two months, I think.
0: Same. It feels good, doesn't it?
1: Feels good, doesn't it? Yeah.
0: But 40 degrees with a jumper?
1: No.
0: That is ridiculous.
1: No, man's hot.
0: Oh, man's not hot.
1: Man's hot.

0: by Hampstead. We'd love to hear from you. What's your name? Because we'd love to wish you a very happy birthday today.
1: You know what Hampsteads are, don't you?
0: No.
1: Of course you do.
0: No.
1: No, don't say that. Hampstead Heath.
0: Yeah, I know that place.
1: Yeah, Hampstead Heath. Rhyme it. Cockney. Hampstead Heath. Heath.
0: Beef?
1: Beef? No, not beef.
0: I don't know.
1: What else rhymes with Heath? Hampstead.
0: Hampstead.
1: Oh, no.

0: I've got a big shout out this morning for Roy the Boy, Matty. Roy the Boy. I've heard he's a wanderer.
1: Really? What's he wondering about?
0: He's wondering.
1: Is he wondering what Hampstead Heath means?
0: I'm wondering what Hampstead Heath means.
1: You know that, didn't you?
0: I know now, guys. It is teeth. So happy birthday, Nick from Bromley. I hope you're having a nice time brushing
1: Happy birthday, mate. And I-

0: right, let's do a big shout to Terry for our sandwiches and our banana.
1: Oh, no, Terry, thank you.
0: Thank you so much.
1: Thank you.
0: We'd be starving without you.
1: We would.
0: Big love.

0: So first hour, we're going to go old school, Georgie. Second hour, we've got brand new music, brand spanking new unreleased house music coming up in the second hour. That's going to be after Wake the Neighbours Up.
1: Oh, brilliant. I'm excited, mate. If you guys are excited, make sure you drop us a message.
0: 8 o'clock, waking the neighbours up.

0: got Charlotte from Orpington. Thank you for listening.
1: Charlotte, how are you? Big love to Mets man. Big love to the family.
0: Big love. Well, Charlotte tells us that she doesn't leave the house without toilet paper in her bag.
1: Why?
0: Because you never know when you're going to need it. Yeah. I think that's quite smart.
1: It's a good smart
0: move. But it's quite big. Why not a packet of tissues?
1: Yeah.
0: Yeah.
1: Not a whole roll. I don't think she takes a whole roll.
0: Yeah, she says toilet paper.
1: Yeah, just a little bit, though.
0: All right, just a little bit. Charlotte, please
1: clarify. Well done, Charlotte. That's a good idea. I love it.
0: I've got lots of messages telling me about teeth. Guys, I know.
1: Hampstead.
0: Oh, Hampstead Heath teeth. I got it now.

0: joke or dad advice? Have you got one for me?
1: I don't think they're going to beat my dad joke, though.
0: You got a good dad joke?
1: I think I've got a really good one.
0: Well, go on then. Give us a dad joke.
1: Oh, no. You put me on the spot now.
0: Come on, do
1: it. Right, if you think you can beat this, guys, make sure you message me. But...
0: is it going to be hard?
1: I'll do my dad advice first. All right, do your dad advice first.
0: My dad would always say, don't sit too close to the TV. Your eyes are going to go square. And of course, don't crack your knuckles. You'll get arthritis. None of them ended up being true.
1: Oh, well, what good dad advice that was.
0: That was rubbish, weren't it? Don't tell my dad that.
1: No, I won't.
0: Now, tell me a dad joke before I carry on.
1: Why do skeletons not fight?
0: Don't know. Why do skeletons not fight?
1: Because they've not got the guts for it.
0: Oh, no, crusty.
1: Oh, guys, it's awkward, but I bet you guys can beat it. Make sure you send them in.
0: Beat that joke, let us know.
1: You've got to beat it, guys. Send them in now.

0: Trevor listening in this morning, and he sent us a dad joke.
1: That's a crusty one. Proper dad joke, that is.
0: It is.
1: It is.
2: Did you hear about the actor who fell through the floorboards?
1: No.
2: He was just going through a step.

0: Mona. Josie, how are you? You good?
1: I'm all right, Matty, but I have a feeling that you're not using your loaf this morning.
0: What?
1: I think you got out your scratcher a bit too early.
0: What? What are you talking about, Georgie? I'm Hank Marvin, mate. That's my problem.
1: You're Hank Marvin?
0: Oh, yeah.
1: No, Matty. Well, guys, can you guess what we're saying?
0: I bet you they can't. I'll tell
1: bet
0: you what.
1: You can't.
0: Have you got a Cockney sentence that can beat our ones? Can you send us your favourite Cockney sentence and we'll pick a winner?
1: Yeah, we'd love to hear the better you win.
0: Yeah, so Cockney is the game of the day and we want to know what your sentence sounds like. Send us your message 07427 000944. Don't forget, I'm Hank Marvin.
1: And Matty got out of his scratcher too early.
0: That's me.

0: We got Nikki Two Bells in the house. Would you Adam and Eve it? Matty, what do you think of that one?
1: Not bad. It's a good starter.
0: Not bad. It's a good start.
1: I can't Adam and Eve that one.
0: No, you can't.
1: Because I'm Hank Marvin still.
0: You're still Hank Marvin. Thank you, Nicola. We love that you're tuning in today.
1: Get your Cockney sentences in very quickly. 07427

0: Mitty, we've got a whole poem here from Charlotte from Alpington. Going up the apples and pears, in my whistle and flute, trying to find my daisy root.
1: That's a good one.
0: That, I don't know how anyone's going to beat that. Guys.
1: She must be proper Cockney.
0: Charlotte, are you proper Cockney? We'd love to hear. And does anyone think they can beat that? Make sure you're sending in your Cockney slang to 07427 000 944. We'd love to hear, guys.

0: Oh my goodness, I've got a Turkish message. I won't bother reading it. No one will get it.
1: No, I didn't get it.
0: But it does say, good morning, long time since we've had a meet up. And it's from the Spaniard, aka the Fat Man. Big love, the Spaniard. Next one, all yours.
1: We love that you're tuning in. Keep listening, everyone.
0: You got to send one in gibberish, though, that Georgie can understand it.
1: Oh, yeah, please.
0: That's
1: I don't know that
0: special language, that one.
1: Yeah, it is. I do love a bit of gibberish.
0: Keep them coming.

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Don't forget, we're waking up the neighbours at 8 o'clock with one track to wake up everyone, basically. So if you're up for work at 8 o'clock, let us know. Or if your kids are up for 8 o'clock for school, let us know. We'll wake them up for you.

0: Johnny, we've got a good one here. Must admit, I've got a decent Barnet fare, but it's not as decent as my bottle and glass.
1: He ain't got no Barnet.
0: Oh, well, I've heard he's got nice hair.
1: He has.
0: From what you're saying. So, you know what? I think that one makes the most sense.
1: I think Charlotte and Curly at the moment
0: are
1: up against each other.
0: I don't know. I think because I know that Curly's got nice hair, I think it's like giving me a leg up.
1: Okay.
0: And I do like the last one, bottle and glass.
1: Okay.
0: Did quite well there, Curly.
1: Don't say that.
0: Did quite well there.
1: Just in case they know.
0: Oh, no. Guys, if you know, let us know.

0: Right, going to send this one out to the young worker, out to Tan, out to my lovely daughter, out to Layla locked on. Big love, Layla.
1: Daddy loves you, little Layla.
0: Out to everyone else who's locked in. Don't forget, 07427 000 944 gets you through, or just sit back and listen.

0: Now, Olivia, now you have sent us some slang, but are you sure you've not just ChatGPT'd that? Metty, what do you think?
1: I haven't even seen it yet. Where is it?
0: I definitely think
1: that's slang.
0: I definitely think that's ChatGPT, Olivia.
1: Olivia, cheating.
0: Olivia's cheating. You're disqualified. Locked in from Dollis Hill Dom. Morning to you. Keep listening.

0: think it's time to come out of the Cockney corner. Who's our winner, Georgie?
1: I think it's got to be Curly.
0: I think it's Curly as well.
1: I just enjoyed that last line, to be honest.
0: And quick runner-up was Charlotte, I'm
1: Definitely,
0: sure.
1: Definitely, yeah. Charlotte, you did really good
0: And
1: there.
0: The Spaniard Fat Man came in third, guaranteed.
1: Oh, 100%.
0: Because he did find a
1: fiver. But only if he gives us a fiver.
0: We want that fiver, don't we?
1: We do want that fiver for that third place.
0: Well, thank you for taking part in the Cockney Corner. Don't
1: Keep
0: forget,
1: listening.
0: We're going to wake up the neighbours at 8 o'clock.

0: You know what time it is? It's 8 o'clock. It's time to wake those neighbours up.
1: We better get them up, otherwise they'll be late for work.
0: They will. And you know what? We've got to wake them up for school because little Johnny's got school today.

0: I tell you what, Johnny's up. I'm sure he is. Wake the neighbours up. Here we go. 8 a.m. I hope you're all up. Coming in next, brand new house music from July and August. Unreleased, Georgie, some of it.
1: We love it. We hope you're blaring this music out. We'd love to hear how many neighbours you've woke up. Text us on 07 427 000 944.

0: brand new house music we're getting into right now. This one by Cedric Gavels. All Night, this one's called. Let me know what you think about it, Georgie.
1: Well, I'm loving it. Is everyone else loving it?
0: Brand new house music. Let us know what you think. 07427 000944. It's Metty. It's Georgie. It's Tuesday.

0: Matty, have you got any hidden talents?
1: Hidden talents. I am a very talented man. I can do everything, but I forget everything.
0: Oh,
1: that's my hidden talent.
0: That's your hidden talent. You forget everything.
1: I forget everything.
0: Well, my hidden talent is that I can wiggle my ear without touching it.
1: Mate, you showed me that and I was like, Jesus. Yeah.
0: Can anyone else do that? Is anyone else's ears on their own?
1: She can wiggle her ear. Can you understand what I'm talking about? It actually goes up, down, to the side.
0: It actually does. Does anyone else have any hidden talents? Are you just amazingly good at parallel parking?
1: If that was your nose, you could have been bewitched.
0: Oh, don't say
1: imagine
0: that.
1: You wiggled your nose like that.
0: I can flare it, but not wiggle it. Just my ears.
1: Let us know what parts of your body you can wiggle. Nothing too bad, I hope. 07427 000944. Hidden talents, please.

0: Like this one by Merlin, track called But If. Not a bad bit of music, I think. I do like the vocals. Let us know what you think of these vocals, these tracks. And also, I wanted to know, what's more annoying, Georgie? What's more annoying, someone eating loudly or a slow walker?
1: Definitely a slow walker.
0: Ah, slow walker jars me, and eating loudly as well.
1: Oh, a slow walker is the bane of my existence.
0: And how about people who stand in the doorway of the train? You know, when you're trying to get up and on, they're just standing there.
1: Don't get me started. I'm so glad I can drive now, so I can avoid trains at all costs.
0: Yeah, so let us know what's more annoying. What annoys you when you're on your travels?

0: We've got a hidden talent here. Fairy Code is training cats and making people smile. We love it. Send us your name so we can give you a shout
1: training out. Training cats. I've got two cats. They need training. They're very naughty.
0: Oh, see, my cat

0: Oh, he's so well
1: he's
0: behaved.
1: Lovely. He's a
0: he
1: good
0: is
1: boy.
0: Lovely, but he just meows and meows and meows and meows. So
2: Meow.
0: Yeah, that is exactly like that. My cat.
1: Well done to all the cat trainers.

0: for listening to us this morning.
1: My goodness, the fairies joined us for a show.
0: Oh, brilliant. We love you, Fairy Lisa. I hope you're loving the show today.
1: Do you know what? I thought it might have been a cat trainer. She's got some good cat talent.
0: Yeah, and making people smile. She's quite good at that, isn't she?
1: Very, very good, the fairy.
0: She's very good at that.
1: Big love. Anyone else got any hidden talents? Let us know. Or anything that really annoys you, like people who walk slowly or people who stand in doorways. People who just be people, basically.
0: Yeah, exactly.
1: What annoys you most, Georgie?
0: I do think slow walkers is the worst thing in the world. Honestly, like, get out of my way.
1: You know when someone's...

0: Matty, I am loving that last track. And so is Charlotte from Orpington.
1: That was a good one. That one.
0: It was.
1: That one was by Cedric...
0: Gervais.
1: Cedric Gervais, that's him, yeah.
0: Yeah.
1: Really good.
0: I loved it. Is anyone else loving the music this morning? Let us know on 07427 000 944.

0: you lot ready for work, aren't we, Metty? Thank you, Olivia. Hope you're enjoying the music.
1: I think some of them are going to be late because they're just going to sit here and listen to us.
0: Well, I hope so. Let us know if you're late today.

0: Right, Georgie, I've got one for you. You got to finish the famous quote. Are you ready?
1: All right, let's see if I can
0: do it. Let's see if you can do it, yeah? Houston, we have a problem.
1: I don't know.
0: All right, let's try another one. Listen, this is a good one.
1: Go on, give us another one.
0: So you got to finish this off. Keep calm and...
1: carry on.
0: Well done, that was fantastic.
1: Right, the other one I think I'm a bit too young for.
0: I think so as well. How about... may the force
1: be with you.
0: I love it.
1: I know that
0: You're
1: one.
0: Really good, you are.
1: Dad brought me up on Star Wars.
0: He loved Star Wars, didn't he?
1: He did. Does anyone know the Houston one? Because I don't. Make sure you send us a message if you do.
0: So when you say Houston, Someone has to say, we have a problem.
1: What? Where is that from?
0: Houston, I think it's a film. Houston, we have a problem.
1: What film? I've literally never heard of that.
0: I think they went to space and they couldn't get back down.
1: Oh, well, if anyone knows the film, let us know, because clearly we're struggling.
0: No, Houston.

0: of people telling us the film is Apollo 13. Guys, I've never even heard of it.
1: That, is that it, yeah? Houston.
0: Yeah.
1: How does it go? Houston?
0: Houston, we got a problem.
1: That's it.
0: But I've still not heard of it.
1: So listen, when you're with your boyfriend, if there's something going wrong, you just go to him, Houston. And if he doesn't understand, just throw the slipper at him.
0: Brilliant. I'll use that as an excuse.
1: That's it.

0: how are you finding this weather?
1: I love the weather. In fact, this colder weather's done me a bit of a favour. I must say, I can breathe a bit.
0: I was thinking that. Yeah. But then, it's not even that cold. I think we're so used to it being so hot right now that as soon as it drops below 25, we're like, oh my God, it's freezing.
1: Mate, I'm in trouble. I put the heaters on in my car this morning.
0: Same, so did I. I even thought there was a little bit of frost on my car.
1: No.
0: No, honestly, I had to, there was condensation.
1: Condensation, so. I think.
0: Yeah, yeah. But I thought it was frost. I got outside, I was like, oh my God.
1: Definitely, that hot weather got me used to it. And now,
0: exactly. Now we're all complaining. Yeah. Yeah, definitely. Well,
1: what's going to happen in the winter?
0: I was just about to say that. We all better lock in for winter. All complaining we need aircon units. Wait till we get to the winter.
1: All right, I'll be bringing my undergarments out.
0: Oh, definitely.

0: Georgie, do that riddle. They'll never get it. I promise you.
1: I don't think they will get it.
0: Right, we've got a riddle for you. Who's good at riddles? Let us know. The phone number first, 07427-000944. Georgie, let them have the riddle.
1: Today's riddle. I have cities, but no houses. I have rivers, but no water. What am I? Can anyone tell me what that is?
0: Come on, riddle brains, let us know.

0: not so many original tunes out recently. There's been a lot of covers and remakes.
1: Remixes. But you know what? I'm loving it. I think they're brilliant.
0: Yeah, they are good. The remixes do work. I've got another one coming up. So Many Times Who Remembers That? Next one coming in.

0: dancing and forgot to put the lid on the spray gun. Craig, I can't believe this.
1: Oh no, what a mess.
0: The tunes are so good that we just got people dancing. Let us know if you've made some mistakes while dancing on 07 427 000 944.

0: love listening this morning. So we've been asked to read the riddle again.
1: Yeah, do the riddle again. Gal, how are you? You good?
2: Big love,
0: so
2: Gal.
0: We've got the riddle coming up for you.
1: So,
0: today's riddle, are we all listening? I have cities, but no houses. I have rivers, but no water. What am I? Give your answers now.
1: So cities, no houses, river, no water. What is it? Let us know. 07 427 000 944.

0: on the way. We've got a shout out from Charlotte, grooving her way to work. Woof, woof. We love to hear. I got a special shout out to my younger brother. He got up nice and early just to listen to me today.
1: I thought he made you breakfast.
0: Oh, he's never getting up that early. See, he didn't wake up last week, but this week he decided to go to the gym.
1: Is he locked in?
0: He's locked in. So I hope you're having a nice gym session, Bobby. Big love.
1: Get down and give us 20 press-ups.

0: We got quite a few of the correct answer coming in. You guys are smart. Charlotte, make sure you're keeping it to yourself.
1: She's a school teacher. She knows everything, this one.
0: Clearly, she's well smart. She knows everything. How did you get that? It took me quite a while.
1: She's good.

0: band called Afters. Good tune, eh?
1: I'm loving it. Let us know if you're loving it too, guys.
0: I like them vocals when they sound lagging.
1: Yes,
0: you know,
1: same.
0: When they sound drunk or something.
1: Oh, yeah. I feel like it adds to the fun of it.
0: I think it does.
1: It definitely does.
0: Sounds like me.

0: sponsors coming through. Make sure you give us your name so we can give you a shout out. Guys, I don't know how you're getting it this quick. Clearly, I must be slow.
1: They're fast, aren't they?
0: Oh, they're more than fast. How?

0: guys, we've got 15 minutes left of the show. If you'd like a shout out or to tell us how great the music is this morning, now's your time. Metty, you got any plans for today?
1: Yes, I'm going to go back home first and have a little sleep.
0: Oh, I have to agree on that one.
1: I have to have a little nap.
0: Yeah, I think I'm going to have a nap.
1: 40 winks with

0: We got a beach selfie coming through, Matty. What beach are you at? And a brekkie in
1: Weatherspoons
0: first. Who's
1: on the beach? Oh, my God.
0: I am jealous. I spent the day in Folkestone yesterday. It was a lush.
1: I'm just jealous for both of you now.
0: It was. Well, I hope you're having a lovely beach day. We're keeping the tunes coming.

0: does look a bit cloudy though, Georgie.
1: Oh, it does. Maybe not the best weather for a beach bay, but at least it's a nice view.
0: I reckon he should get his kite out.
1: Yes.
0: That might be good.
1: Good idea.

0: amazing tunes left. Keep them shout-outs coming in. We'd love to hear from you in the last 10 minutes.
1: Definitely. And then don't forget, catch us back here each and every Tuesday, 7 till 9.
0: You wouldn't want to miss it.
1: Don't be late.

0: just a reminder that we've got our boat party on the 29th of August featuring Abby T, Alexis Lloyd, Aruna, Daryl Lee, Joe Bonner, Mark Love, Mira and Ruby. That is the 29th of August, 7pm to 11pm, boarding at Greenwich Pier. Don't miss it.
1: And don't forget, you got the after party as well, Georgie. That's on the same day. And that's at the famous, infamous Ministry of Sound.
0: That's what we like to hear.
1: Grab your tickets. Huge lineups there. So that's the 29th of August, the boat party and Ministry of Sound after party. Catch us all there.
0: You wouldn't want to miss it.

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Big love to each and every one of you who's been locked in. Thank you so much for all your messages, and a massive shout out to all the silent listeners. Big shout out to Terry, out to Charlotte, out to all the competition.

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out to everyone. Let me know. They're going to the boat party in August. 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

out to all my holiday crew locked in. I am on the fence where to go this year. Any ideas, let me know.

If you want to get involved, text the studio 07427 000 99944 rather. Out to the 297, he's done just that, saying this is a tune. I'm glad we agree on that. Dimu in the hot seat. In the select seat. Buckle up.

Jason locked in. He's saying Argentina's a good place to go for a holiday in your England top. It'd probably go down better if I wore my Spanish one, wouldn't you say?

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The after party at Ministry. You do not want to miss this night. I can't remember how long it's been since Select did a boat party. Let me know. Let me know if you know.

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Lovely to have your ears as well. There's a lot of lovelies there. Hey. Out to Molly, out to Ryan. They're saying the last Select on C was in 2019. I can't even pull you on that because I'm not entirely sure. Anyway, we're back August the 29th.

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It was about 2017, the last time I was on Select. But I'm back. I found my way back. It's Dean Rude.

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Sorry, I can't get my words out.

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3: How's it going, everybody? You are locked into the one and only Select Radio with myself, Joe Turner. Back again for Tuesday Tastemakers, and it is a very, very special edition of the show, which we'll get into very, very shortly. Hope you guys are all well and having a good start to your week. As per usual, we are going to play the first track of the show and then we'll get into it. So this first track comes from Mirko Meeks, There's a Light on Select.

We are off and running here on the Tuesday Tastemakers show this week with myself, Joe Turner. Love, love, love this track from Mirko and Meeks. This one is called There's a Light, and I've started the show with it a few weeks back. Just a great way to ease into proceedings, I think. And I have an announcement for you guys, wherever you are locked in right now. It's quite sad, but it's also some positive news in some regards. The show this week, the Tuesday Tastemakers, this is going to be the last Tuesday Tastemakers here on Select Radio. My musical projects have changed since I've started. It's been 3 years since I started here at Select, which is incredible. And growing this show over the last 3 years with you guys has been absolutely amazing. And I wanted to end the run of this show on a high, so I'm going to try and bring you the best show possible. And we have got music from the last few years woven into some of the new favourites. So we have got some music from myself, Joe Turner, music from Tisha, Annabelle England and Nick Fanciulli in this first hour, alongside some new tracks from Two Slice and Dom Bresky. But I fear I will say this, that there is a new DJ taking over the show who you may have heard some tunes from if you've listened to the show before. I don't want to get too sentimental, but I thought I'd put the news out now and I'll speak about it again throughout the show. But if you've just joined us, this is the final Tuesday Tastemakers here on Select. So make sure you turn your radios up and enjoy it wherever you are. Had some early messages in. First up from Louis in Sweden, who was saying that first tune from Mirko and Meeks is tasty. Thank you so much for getting in touch, Louis. Really, really appreciate you, my guy. And shout out to DHL Paulo, who's saying good afternoon, JT. It started very well. Thank you so much for getting in touch, guys. If you would like a message, you can do so on 07427 000 944. As we're going to another big track, this is from Sweet LA, released earlier this year on Motive Records. This one is called If You Want It. We're keeping those disco soulful vibes here on the final Tuesday Tastemakers show on Select. Let's go.

Seen some lovely texts come in over the last 15 minutes or so. The Select family is really like no other, isn't it? This track that you just heard has come from an artist called Rumor, who we are actually going to be talking about a little bit later on in the show. But that is his edit of Odyssey's classic disco track, Going Back to My Roots. And I hope you guys enjoyed the sound of that one here on the Tuesday Tastemakers with myself, Joe Turner. I'll go through the tunes that you have heard, and then we'll go through some of those lovely messages. So before Rumor's track, we had Bacchus doing his thing with Just Be Good to Me. That vocal still sounds so, so good, doesn't it? And before that, we had a new producer, artist for the show, goes by the name of Tenacious. That track, What Can I Do? I heard it over the weekend, and it's just got such a sick, really slick, sick and slick groove, and I love the sound of it, so I had to throw it in for the show today. And then, of course, we had Sweet LA on Motive Records with their track, If You Want It. So, honestly, I'm really, really touched by some of these lovely messages coming in. First up from Mark in Kensington, who says, sad news, you're leaving. Let's enjoy the last show. Too right, Mark. Thank you so much for getting in touch. Really appreciate the kind words. And we've had a message in. It's almost fate that this man is listening in, because I haven't heard from him in months. Alex Bromley, who's in Somerset now, he says, OMG, so glad I'm tuned in. Congratulations, Mr. Joe Turner grows locked in. Alex is setting up his own artist studio in Somerset, which is great to see. Supporting the artists, always need it. And he says, as long as Select remembers, the stutter sound has always been unique. Dizzy Disco Tuesday Madness. Shout out to you, Alex. Great to hear from you again. And we also had a message in from Louis, who was loving that Bacchus track, the reimagination of Just Be Good to Me. Thank you so much for getting in touch again, Louis. Absolute legend. And shout out to DHL Paulo, who says, not really prepared to receive the sad news, but life goes on and I wish you all the best in the world. Oh man, that's really, really kind. DHL Paulo saying, by the way, we just lost the best DJ on the radio. Oh man, that's so, so kind of you, even if I think you're wrong. Let's get some tunes going. I'm getting all emotional here. This is Dom Bresky, aka Disco Dom, with Jackson 5. Again, bringing those sweet disco sounds in your ears here on the Tuesday Tastemakers. The last Tuesday Tastemakers on Select Radio. 07427 000944 is the number. Let's go.

This is definitely one of my favourite tunes that I have played on the airwaves here on the Tuesday Tastemakers over this last 3 years. Comes from New York-based producer, goes by the name of Swoosh. Such a good name, isn't it, for a project? That track is called Touch, and it is such a banger. Really, really love it. Louis is in on the message as well, saying tough, tough tune. Save the best show till the last. Appreciate that, my guy. Had some more messages coming in as well from the lovely Select family. It's very nice to see all this support. And another special message came in from Mark in Nottingham. And this is great because this is actually, it kind of captures the whole kind of journey I've been on with the radio show and you guys over these last 3 years. Mark says, yes, yes, JT, my Mr. Lively Till Fively, was here on your first show. And to be real, he wasn't too sure, but brother, you settled and flourished and grew to be a great addition to the Select family. Wishing you all the best for whatever your future holds. Big love, as always, from Mark in Nottingham and his daughters, Ada and Casey. And I love that message because, honestly, I tell you now, the first show I did here on Select, I was bricking it. I was so nervous and I got through it. I feel like I kind of warmed into it towards the end, but that feels like a distant memory now. Coming and doing these shows every week for you guys has been one of my highlights of the week. There is no doubt. And messages like that just make it all worthwhile because I remember Mark listening early on and being one of the people that had always messaged in and always looked forward to hearing from, like everyone else that's messaging today, is mad. So, we're going to keep the vibes rolling. We obviously had that track from Swoosh. We've also had music from Rumour. We played a couple tunes from him over the course of his first day already. That one is called Doing Right. And we also had that great remix of the Jackson 5 track ABC. That's done by Disco Dom, aka Dom Bresky. Loving that one. That is going straight in the basket. Basket, crate, whatever it is. The number is 07427000944 if you would like to get in touch. This track, Mirko and Meeks again. Let me tell you, this vocal, class.

played this one on the airwaves in a very long time. This was one of the first tunes that I properly binged on the show. It comes from Annabelle England, called Strangely Sentimental. There she is, right on cue. I remember hearing Annabelle England with her track with Hot Natured. I think it was called Forward Motion back when I was at university. That Hot Natured album, if anyone remembers it, Different Sides of the Sun, such a good album. And before that, we had a track that's come into my, how would you say, periphery this year when I went to Ibiza to celebrate my best friend's wedding. We went out on a stag do to the one and only Ibiza, and it was unbelievable. And we went to Pikes and we heard that track from King Unique, released and Defected back in 2009, I believe. That track is called Love Is What You Need, but that was the Knee Deep Classic Mix. And of course we have Mirko and Meeks with Let Me Tell You. Everyone recognises that vocal, don't we? Had some more lovely messages in. Honestly, I feel hopefully people aren't getting bored reading out these lovely messages, but it's really, really touching to see all of you guys who are locked in sending some positivity and just very kind messages. We've had a message in from Mr. Z who says, good afternoon, Joe. Sad to hear you're moving on. I'm sure you will continue to rise in whatever you choose to do. Best of luck on your venture in life. Make it a show to remember and keep the tunes coming. Shout out to you, Mr. Z. Really, really appreciate those kind words. And DHL Paulo is saying, when I go and live in Madeira, how am I going to cope without the Tuesday Tastemakers? One thing I will say is that the DJ taking over from me, you actually may know. I mean, I've been playing a load of his tunes, and I think the show will be very good. Let me tell you that much without giving too much away. I had to play one of my original tracks on the show today, and I've chosen this one featuring my best friend Chrissy Twig on vocals. It's called Places. 07427000944 is the number if you'd like to get in touch. This is me, Joe Turner, Places with Chrissy Twig.

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1: You will not be able to stay home, brother. You will not be able to log in, click on, and scroll out. You will not be able to lose yourself on TikTok and catch highlights from the war on your feed, because the revolution will not be on social media.

loving the energy on this track. This comes from a great duo who go by the name of Two Slice. They dropped an EP on Piv Club last week, and that one, Turn It On, one of my faves from the EP. There's a few great tunes on there, to be fair. You should definitely check that out if you enjoy the vibes of that one. And before that, we had another favourite of the show from Tisha, her track Revolution, which dropped last year on her label, Jackfruit. Really, really love the sound of that one. Great energy, and those vocals about social media, so, so good. Some more messages in from you guys. You guys have been absolutely wonderful today, and it's it's a real joy to see the little community that we have built together here on this incredible station, on this show, the Tuesday Tastemakers here on Select. First up from Alex in Bromley in Somerset. Choose whatever you want. He said, Red Eyes Hotel has always been my favourite, which is a track of mine. You heard my track Places with Chrissy Twig. Red Eyes Hotel is Alex's favourite. If I've got time, Alex, I will try and squeeze that in for you just a little bit, because you've been a great supporter of the show since we started. Shout out again to Louis, who was talking about my tune Places with Chrissy Twig, who says, lovely tune. That is a smasher. And shout out to Boy Blue, who is in on the message saying, surely not the last time we hear these sounds and the station's best DJ. That's too kind of you, Boy Blue. Thank you so much. He says he's loved every minute of the Tuesday Tastemakers show. Good fortune and a fond farewell to the one and only Joe Turner. Boy Blue at the beach again. Lucky, lucky devil. We're going to talk about the DJ that's taking over from me in the second hour, but I wanted to play this song because this was my song of 2025, released on Defected from Nick Fanciulli and Mark E. Basie. This one is called Hold On. I dedicate this one to my incredible fiance, Lizzie. This song makes me think of her every time I play it. We are currently moving house and it's very stressful, but we are a great team. So this one goes out to the love of my life and maybe the love of yours if you enjoy it. This is Hold On Select.

We are into hour two of the final Tuesday Tastemakers show here on Select with myself, Joe Turner. Playing this one from Nick Fanciulli again. This one's Lalo's Groove, but this is the Marco Carolla edit. The king of Pasha, the final boss of Pasha, Marco Carolla, doing his thing there on Nick Fanciulli's track. That was released last year on Nick Fanciulli's label, Saved Records. Let me give you guys a little heads up of what we have got coming up over the course of the next 60 minutes or so. We are kicking up the BPM as we normally do, and we've got new music from Kelly Allen and M High, plus tracks from George Smedles, Chris Stussy, Hiddy Van Vey, and Rumour, who we are going to get into very, very shortly, because Rumour is going to be the DJ that takes the reins from me in 2 weeks' time. We also had tracks from Damn Swindle, one of my favourites that I've played on the show over the last few years, Feel It Much, taken from their Backyard Galaxy EP released last year. We also had a track from Rumour, new one called Haze, brackets Can't Escape. And we also had music from Nick Fanciulli again with Mark E. Basie. That was my track of 2025. Hold On. Such a beautiful track. The vocals, everything. Perfect summer house track. And an ode to the one I love, Lizzie. We've got Select Royalty in on the show. Locked in. Select's very own Crisis. He says, what's this? You're leaving. Where are you off to? Well, I'm moving house, but that's not the reason that I'm leaving the show. I'm leaving the Tuesday Tastemakers behind because my musical tastes have changed over the last few years, and I've started a new project, which will all come to light very, very soon. And I felt like this was the right time to move on from the Tuesday Tastemakers. As I mentioned before, Rumour is going to be taking over, and I'm going to be playing a few tracks from him over the course of this hour. So make sure you don't go anywhere. I'd love to hear from you guys. 07427000944. Love to know what you think of the Rumour tracks, etc. Because he is the man taking over the show the first week of August. But until then, we've got new music from Simon Kidzu and Mazilios. This is called Toda and Sima.

I had to play that track for the one and only Alex in Bromley. He requested it. Well, he didn't request it, but he said he loved that one. That was his favourite track of mine. That one's called Red Eyes Hotel. That was released back in 2024. Remix of my pal Timothy B's track, which you can download, listen to now. If you like the sound of it, Joe Turner on Spotify. Look up Red Eyes Hotel. Had some more messages in from you, lovely lot, here on the final Tuesday Tastemakers show, which we will get to very, very shortly. But let me just go through a few of the tracks that we have heard. So before my track, Red Eyes Hotel, we had Lewis Taylor with that incredible R&B sample going into that minimal deep tech style. Paradise is the name of that track. Love it. One of my favourites from this year, no doubt. And then before that, we had Will Amato out on the Basement Disco. Something special. Love the gorgeous synths and melodics that are going on in that track. We had a couple of heavy ones. We had that Simon Kidzu track with Melizos. That one is called Toda Encima. Released last week. So fresh here for the Tuesday Tastemakers. I hope you guys are enjoying the sounds. Louis asking if they keep the shows in playback on the site. I will find that out for you. I will message the select team over the next 40 minutes or so and see if I can get that answered. Shout out to Pete on the gate who says he's gutted. I'm sorry, my man. Let me just say this. Rumour, RUUMA.DJ. Give it a follow because in a few weeks, you guys might be pleasantly surprised. This is a track from Rumour. It's called Keep Trying. I'll say that again for the Instagram handle at rumour.DJ. RUUMA is how you spell it. And shout out to Alex, who's saying, who do we bow down to? That is it. I just said it for you. Rumour, R-U-U-M-A. Get to know. This is track. Keep trying.

Right then, guys. Let's have a little catch up, shall we? Because it's been a little period of time since I spoke last. I was playing some bangers for you guys. Hope you guys enjoyed the tunes. This, of course, is the last Tuesday Tastemakers on the one and only Select Radio with myself, Joe Turner. 3 years I've been doing this show, and I've honestly loved every single one, except for maybe the first 20 minutes of my first show, which I was bricking it. It was terrifying. But all the lovely messages that have been received today from so many of you, honestly, really touching, really grateful for it. I'm glad to see this show that I've kind of built with you guys over this period of time has grown to be something that's part of your week, your weekly listen. You know, it's kind of mad, really. Like, I'm just sitting here finding music, wanting to play the best tunes that I can that I love, and then playing them to you guys. And yeah, seeing the response has been unbelievable. And I'd just like to say thanks for listening over the last 3 years. We've still got 25 minutes, so that's fine. Don't panic. So the tunes that you heard, that one there comes from Leo, released last year on Cecil Records. That one is called Hypnotize. Absolutely love that track. Love that vocal, the bass line in it. Really cool. Cecil Records really making some interesting music that I'm loving and I've loved supporting on the show. And before that, we had the man Coulter. Absolute banger factory he is. That track, Come On Back With Your Love, released on Piv. That was the Sunrise mix. Bit of a deeper one for him. And before that, new track, similar producer for the show. We had Job De Jong and Michael De Hay on Heaven Tracks. That one, Get On Up, love it. And before that, we had Chester on Rootedance Records with his track Ritmo, which is a new one from him. And we had Kelly Allen, her new track taken from her new EP. That one is called Get Naked. And of course, we had Rumour, Keep Trying, who is going to be taking over this show from the start of August. R-U-U-M-A is the name. Hopefully you're liking the sounds of it, because you're going to be hearing a lot more, and we're going to end on a few more Rumour tracks. I've spread them all across the show, but I was trying to put in some favourites, and this one coming up is no different. This is from George Smeddles. It's called Green Light. Just a little shout out to Ross Moran, DJ, who's always locked in when he can. And he's saying, I love the sound of that Rumour fella. Sounds like he's got a few bangers in the works. I'd agree with you, Ross. Thank you so much for getting in touch. If you want to have a little shout out, you can do so. 07427000944 is the number you can text or WhatsApp us. Let's get back into the mix. This is George Smeddles with Green Light. This one is proper naughty.

absolutely love this track. Again, that's kind of the theme of the show today, amongst me playing some new music for you guys, as I always try and do, because it is the last Tuesday Tastemakers, trying to play some of my favourite tunes that I have shared with you guys over the last 3 years. This one from Jansons, released on that label, PIV, again, back in 2023. So that's back when we started. That one, Get It On, sounding so, so good. I've also just got to say a big shout out, a big thank you to Pete on the Gate, who came and gave me a lovely looking coconut cake as a parting gift for the Tuesday Tastemakers. What an absolute legend. Thank you, Pete. Let's go through some music. We've got one or two messages to read out, which I'll do very shortly, but we'll go through some of these tunes before we get into the last 10 minutes. Where's the time gone? So before that track from Jansons, we had Hiddy Van Vey, one of my new discoveries for me, Dutch producer, that track Downtown. I've played so many of his tracks over the last probably 6 months or so of the show. Really, really loved his music and his production. Very, very good producer. Before that, we had another track from Rumour, R-U-U-M-A. That track is called Through the Night. Again, Rumour is going to be taking over the show for the start of August. R-U-U-M-A.DJ is the handle on Instagram. We're going to play this track and we're going to finish with two Rumour tracks so you guys can kind of wet your whistle as we close the Tuesday Tastemakers era here on Select. Feeling a little bit emotional, but you guys are getting me through. Shout out to Alex, who's in on the message, saying that he's really liking the sound of Rumour. He's going to talk to him weekly. I'm sure he's going to look forward to it. But for now, this is What's Going On with M High on Select.

So this is the penultimate track of the Tuesday Tastemakers show for good here on Select Radio. This comes from the new DJ that's going to be taking over. He's called Rumour. This one's called Choose the Groove. Hope you enjoy it. Any last messages? 07427 000 944. But if not, just enjoy the music. This is Rumour, Choose the Groove on Select.

few messages coming in as the show comes to the close. Shout out to DHL Paul though. He's, it's making me sad. It's like a sad emoji of him crying. Don't cry, Paul though. If you've liked the sound of the show this week, I know it is the final one of the Tuesday Tastemakers. I do advise you to tune in to Rumour's first show in 2 weeks' time, because I think you guys will be pleasantly surprised. Let's keep it at that, shall we? But shout out to Alex again, who has sent in some lovely, kind words. Shout out to you, my man. So many people have locked in today, have been loyal listeners of the show, and it's been really great to see how much you've connected with the Tuesday Tastemakers. Louis saying, if you're not emotional, then you're not human. We don't listen because you're AI. We listen because you're an emotional human who loves the tunes. You couldn't be more right, Louis. I'm definitely not AI, and I am full-blown human. And yeah, you guys have been amazing today. Thank you so much for the love. There's too many names to read out, but I'll try. Mark in Nottingham, Louis in Sweden, DHL Paulo, Alex in Somerset, Pete on the Gate, Select Very Own Crisis, Boy Blue by the Beach, Mr. Z, and Mark in Kensington. All of you guys tuned in. Thank you so much for lending me your ears. This is the final tune of the Tuesday Tastemakers. This is Rumour's edit of Nadia Ali's Rapture. See you around. Peace.

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3: Welcome. It's 5 p.m. It's the Underground Solution Show. You got myself, Jay Friction, for the first hour. Massive thank you to Joe Turner. Good luck with the move on Friday, mate. See you in the studio soon. Gonna kick off the first hour with something a little bit different from me. A bit more electronic. Bit of a homage to Solomon. Or a DJ like that. It's gonna be deep, electronic, thoughtful music. Massive shout, as always, to the Art House, honey.

0: last track was by Steffi called Yours. This track's by Fortet, the Tony Romana remix of Baby. If you just joined us, this is the London Underground, actually. The train is not coming. It's the Underground Solution Show with myself, Jay Friction, till 6, and Alan Harrison, a.k.a. Mr. Roy, through till 7.
1: Afternoon.
0: I was waiting to make sure you got through the traffic before I announced it earlier.

I'm sure it's like it everywhere, but school holidays means loads of roadworks. Anyway, you can catch us every Tuesday from 5 until 7. That's weekly. So if you like what you're hearing, make sure you come back and tune in again.

from the 913 says that music reminded me of my favourite music in the 2000s. Well, it was. That track was from 2011. But thank you for the message.

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He's locked into the show. Thanks for listening, Tim.

in the background. It's a Maceo Plex remix of City Life, which is a track by DJ T and Kari Golden on vocals. One of my favourites, but this is a mix I don't often play.

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0: What can I say about that last hour? Fantastic selection. Just left me a little bit of a challenge to follow that. The one and only Jay Friction.
1: I'm sure that's a challenge you'll be up for.
0: I'll see what we can do.
1: I've just seen your track listing.
0: As I said, the one and only Jay Friction. I need to say happy birthday, a belated happy birthday to Jay Friction for last week.
1: Thank you very much, mate.
0: Do anything wonderful?
1: I actually went for a burger. I've been wanting to go to this place in London Bridge and Borough for forever and never got a chance to do it because of work. So I got off early and slung myself up to the Borough. It was beautiful. It's lovely.
0: I knew it wasn't going to be a normal burger we used.
1: No, it's a Michelin burger, but, well, not the burger's not, the chef is.
0: Please.

DJs did tell me he was going to be going quite electronic this week. So I pulled out a selection which I thought would complement well. Hopefully I'll do it justice. Starting off with that one, back from 2015. That was One of Us featuring Forrest. Of course, the amazing Dennis Ferrer remix. Got a few more of his tracks lined up.

0: as promised, another Dennis Freer mix, this time London Grammar, and of course the track Sights. Dan in Collierswood, says, happy belated birthday, Jay. Welcome to the 25-year-old club.
1: What are you made
0: of? I think for the second time, isn't it?
2: Yeah, I'm a... Well, I've kind of forgot. I'm in my 20s somewhere.

So as well as it being the young Jay Friction's birthday last week, it was also Andy and Michelle Cox, both celebrating their birthdays over the last weekend. And tomorrow, a very good friend, Spencer Alexander, he of Nine Tribe Productions. I think he'll be in the 25-year-old club as well. My time soon.

As I said, a hot mood. Do it again. Something we're going to do again. Coming up this weekend. It's the Cabin Club. For those who know, for those who don't, all will be revealed at some point in the near future. Coming up at 7, we've got Daryl Lee. Don't forget, he's featuring at the Select Rewind Boat Party. And that's coming up on Saturday the 29th of August, bank holiday weekend, 7 till 11 p.m. They're boarding at Greenwich Pier. We've got Abby T, Alexis Lloyd, Aruna, Daryl, Joe Bonner. Let's do it again. Mark Love, Mira, and of course Ruby. Following on, at Afters at Ministry of Sound.

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Lovely words from the Hot House Honey. She says she thoroughly enjoyed the last 2 hours. She's loved it. And of course, she loves her Big J. As she says, 2 hours of Underground House. Always here. 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

think that's going to be the last one from us. Well, actually, I think we'll squeeze one more in. Before we hand over to Daryl Lee, taking you through till 9 here on Select, you've been listening to The Underground Solution. With myself, Alan Harrison, and of course, Jay Friction. We'll be back next week. Musical heaven from 5 till 7.

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Phil for you, Bob Sinclair, Momentous Midnight Mix. Such a great remix, that one. Living With You, now the extended mix by Lewis Tala. Got to send a big shout out to Alex in Bromley. Big shout out to you. Thanks for tuning in. How you doing?

Live in the mix on Tuesday Night Selects. How you feeling? You good? Let's crank it. Live loud and proud with this one from Hayley May and Belters Only. It's called Be Alright, and I'm sure we're all going to be alright if we just turn it out a little bit more.

Goodie Bags on the remix of this. Fastly approaching 15 minutes to the hours at 8 p.m. on Tuesday Night Selects. How are we feeling? We good? 07427 000 944. 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

@RRELLEE on Instagram, Facebook, and X, of course. TikTok as well. We are there on all socials. For now, though, let's crank it.

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I don't think there's that many left, so get your tickets now. 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Or if you do come to the boat, it's £25 for the boat only. And if you want the boat and after party, it's £30 from Skiddle. But that pre-workout boat is going to be awesome. And if you do come, make sure you come say hello to me, all right?

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Make sure you hit up Skiddle. But the boat only is £25. But if you want the boat and the after party, there's a little bit of a deal there for you. 30 quid. 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

0: Went in a little sort of like quick mix. Jeremy Sylvester here with Realize. And I hope you realize that we play nothing but pure vibes and bangers on this radio station. It's the sound Jeffrey's up after the short break, but here he is now. How you doing, bro? You good?
1: Yeah, good, mate. I felt a little speed mix you got there. I was walking in the studio like, gunman!
0: Love those tunes. They go off on the dance floor from back in the day.
1: They always do. Do you remember after COVID, there was this like period of time where everything reopened?
0: Yeah.
1: Speed garage was huge, and it was like all of that sort of stuff coming back again.
0: It's
1: wicked.
0: It's still coming back.
1: Still
0: so
1: there.
0: What we got planned for today's show?
1: Well, mate, as always, the absolute digs away. There's loads of brand new music. Pretty much the whole show again is brand new music. Now, we always deliver the brand new digs from decades gone by, and this is no different. Acid, breaks, proper techno, proper tech house, all the good stuff is in there.
0: 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I'm going to be down there, so make sure you come and say hello. And also, don't forget, hit us up. Let's get connected on the socials at DJ Darryl Lee, spelled DJ DARRELLEE. 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

0: is released today. Released in the year 1993 and still going so strong, as you've just heard. Blast us into another galaxy. The Martian Star Dancer. Big waves and a hello all round to our family of one yourselves. Alex locked in. New phone time, he says. Ready for the beast of the way. These are all locked in as well. Ready, a rare and a go. You know how we do it, friends. Our journey is one through the underground sounds has only just commenced. It's a journey we do together and shape as one. Get involved in those socials as well. Drop us a message. Let us know what you're feeling. We'll dig it. We'll release it. 07427 000944. That's the line to get us on.
1: Yeah. You don't look so good.
0: Oh, it's about to get mean and nasty now. Progressive numbers from the year 2009. Tearing through your speakers. This one's a blend between that old school original early 2000s tech house sound before it got jumpy and twitchy only a few years later. It's a beautiful blend in the middle. Let's get it started. The nasty sounds of Altitude. The Mayday Mix. Sam Jeffries, Select Radio. The underground sounds are here.
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0: from Secret Cinema, Moodaboo, released as part of Cocoon 25 Years Part 2. We talked about that album on last week's show, and oh, what a collection it is. That's my favourite one from it. Firmly in the record bag for the next few weeks, then the years ahead of this rate. It's one of many in that one, an absolute gold. So I've been giving you a little taste from a recent release. It's time to go back in those archives. It's what it's all about. We say we play music like no one else will ever dare to on radio. We mean every word. Bold claims followed up by bolder beats. It's what it's about. No stigma, just simply the finest of sounds. We spend hours every week searching for them, delivering them over the 2 hours we're here tonight, 9 through to 11. We simply can never get enough. Let's bring the darkness. The acid's here. Wayfarer. Outward Journey, released in the year 2001. Storms through next.
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1: Wicked. 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

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If you really want to get technical, the sounds we just brought you, acid techno trance. Oh yes, AUX, Wicked Plastic Men, the ID in question that just absolutely tore through your speakers at the speed of light. And we are absolutely keeping it thundering through. As always, those speakers, all they're being tested well tonight.

0: for a moment's time at least. And then the madness continues. Some unrelease from myself. Some more acidy numbers. Heavy bass lines, rippling kicks. And most importantly, those underground sounds. But first, let's cut our attention to what we've just been painting the picture of. That floaty track to get lost in. 15 minutes in total in full. One of those tracks you play late at night, early in the morning, from start to finish. She deserves every second it gets to play. So note this one down. And when you're looking for that late night tune and get lost in the week, you're going to turn straight to this one, believe me. Sam Jeffries, Select Radio. Up next, BBE, Hypnos.
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Let me know what you're thinking as always. You know that number. 07427 000 944. Sam Jeffries, Select Radio. Up next, Mum Release from myself. Let's get it on.

0: from myself, put together over the weekend on a nice Saturday afternoon. Sharing it for the first time as one, and I tell you what, if your ears have been finely tuned in, you may have noticed the past 3 weeks in a row, one by one, I brought you something that's been made over the weekend. Firstly, making the sounds as we are at the moment, it's always a lovely thing when they come together like they do. Then sharing it all as one here every Tuesday night. And thirdly, they've all got a nice unique sound to them, and I tell you what, grouped together as a three, they sound very nice. EP Tick, I think. You let us know. Tell us what you think, family. Up next, we brought you a couple from this EP last week. And I held back to make sure we had plenty to play now. From Liam, this whole EP's a scorcher. That EP in question, Liv Ambrelle, this track Within, It's Not My Time. Brand new music, freshly released, plays next.
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the tip of that iceberg. So let's wrap off hour number one of two in style. This is an ID that's gone big this week, courtesy of none other than the man himself, Raresh, taking it for a spin in Paris a couple of weeks ago. Oh, it looks like the French know how to party as well.

shaking hands with hour number two. AV1, Live Force, seeing us out. Thank you as well to all of you for your kind messages, for everything throughout the whole hour. We read them all here in the studio. They bring smiles all around.

to many, I'm sure. This is the point of the show we dive headfirst into the deep minimal sounds. 10 through to 1:30 the hour. It's where we get a little bit more groovy. Then from 10:30, in the mix we are from the start to the finish. Only for the last 30, 10:30 to 11. All four turntables, get a lot of work out and we go in the mix proper.

2 hours of bliss, which we always wish could go on forever and a day. And we have to do it in weekly intervals. So let's keep it rolling, let's keep it packed in. Well, we've got another 60 minutes together for this week. First up in hour number two, myself, Sam Jeffries. 2001, Tropical Melons. This is a proper old school fuse track, by the way, from back in the day. Proper fuse, proper sounds. 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

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Something we always love to see. And as always, we've been playing his tracks for years. 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We play him all the way through. It's what it's all about, picking the finest and underground sounds. 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

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I don't want to miss a second of this bass line. Oh, for the breakdown. That got me. Phenomenal. Nathan Pinder, Range of Strange.

me now. 6 years ago, when I very first started doing dance radio, I was on a different station back then many years ago, right at the start of what we do today. I was having a little flick through some old shows, you've always got to. I went right the way back, not expecting anything. I stumbled across this number. Probably not played in the last five. And oh, is it so good. Minimal, dark, gritty. It's the underground selection before the underground selection was even born. Greenman Hidden, a track in question. And we are delivering it today. Safe to say, went straight in the record bag, not only for tonight, but firmly in the beast for now. Present day is back. Ten minutes to go until we are live in the mix of the last 30 uninterrupted. All four turntables on that magical workout. Before we do that though, continuing the tone, continuing the pace. As for the next 10 minutes, we start to lead up to whatever energy it is that we start the mix on. The next 10 is going to shape it very significantly. So let's continue to do that. Cosmic Sandwich, Scatter Realm, the Bacador and Fishbeck remix. Straight in from the year 2007, plays next.

thanking you, sir. But tell you what, challenge accepted. 7:30 marks the hour. That's where that challenge begins. Just over 3 minutes' time until we're there. We've only got time for one more in the underground selection before we do it. So I'm going to be getting my skates on, picking out the first few, and then off we go. We haven't done a minimal mix in a while. Let us know what you think. 07427 000944. Do you agree? Let us know.

whatever speakers you're listening on tonight into your favourite nightclub. All four turntables on a workout live in the mix is now. From our London studios to the world, Sam Jeffries, Select Radio, we are go. At 11 o'clock, I'll see you all on the other side.

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0: we go then. Wow. What a 30 it's been live in the mix. What a 2 hours it's been as always. Our family of one. Doing it just like we always do. Whenever it gets to 11, we're never ready to stop. I'm already itching to do it all again together from 9 o'clock next week. Thank you for all your messages throughout the whole of the show and the last 30 as well. You won, said Bizzle. We had a little challenge if we can top the last 30, which we just did. Thank you indeed. Pleased as always to be delivering the smiles all round. Have an incredible week, family. I'll see you next Tuesday. Have an incredible week.
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That's Saturday the 29th of August. The Select Rewind Boat Party on the Thames. We'll see you there.

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They like to drive the best cars. They like to listen to the best music. So wherever there's a DJ that is happening, the rude boys, they are going to be there.

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1: Classic there from Cryptic Minds. That was Badman VIP. Now next up we've got Unknown Untitled. This one's called A2.

That track was called Sun's Dead. It's by Dead Romeo. One before that was Over Mono. A track called Diamond Cut. New one now from Glio Dream. It's called Fearless. It's from his new EP Future Tale.

deep and dark sounds of Vacant. That track is called Flashbacks. Now next up we've got Fed by Machines. A track called Last Stop. It's from the First Light EP.

Gorgeous music from Psycho Divergent. It's called Coming Out. One before that was by Empathy. A track called 2077. That was from the E180 compilation, Volume 1.

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Big thanks for joining us. Hope you've enjoyed the sounds. See you again soon. Take care.

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1: 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Our number two is for Push, presenting his new album, Known Universe.
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